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0: 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Ang bata mukhang healthy, baka may immunity gap na. 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

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DJ Burak, ito ang kalami maniud to with Jack Ringo, ang inihuang lamian ng DJ. Hey Wild Babies, this song is brought to you by Bioflu. So more symptoms, baka flu na yan, i-Bioflu na. 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

0: 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That song goes out sa mga Morana nating mga wild baby. 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Two or more symptoms, baka flu na yan. I-Bioflu na.
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2: 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This is your hugot babe, Sugar Dolly. Always remember while babes to be a fighter who never stops trying. Even after failure, even after disrespect, and even after being told you're not enough. Because you know what? Success belongs to those who keep going no matter what. 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Good afternoon to all our wild babes na kikinig sa atin ngayon all over the globe. Thank you so much for tuning in. Lahat din po ng mga wild baby natin na nasa kani-kanilang mga tahanan nakikinig sa Wild FM. Maraming salamat po. By the way, again, ito ang inyong hugot babe, Sugar Dolly. Huwag ako inyong makauban para sa emotions going wild. Hangtod alas tres, karong adlaw ng Monday. Today is May 4, by the way. May 4, 2026. It's the first Monday of this month. Hopefully, kung ano yung mga angay nga humno na to atong April ato nang nahuman kay basin bitbit nga po na to until now or siguro nga tong mga calendar diha basin upa na nang pakli on na nato because it's another month na pod filled with love and of course an ending blessing so ato na siyang i-embrace

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Mr. 305 is bringing the new eyes, Wild Beavis. 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Eto ang nice. Dahil kasama niyo pa po ako, Wild Beavis. 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

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And Mario Falar, with license number 951PX13237. In accordance with the rules and regulations promulgated by the Kapisanan ng mga Broadcasters Standards Authority, DXILFM pledges itself to the highest standards of broadcasting ethics and above all dedications to the public interest. Ladies and gentlemen, DXILFM now welcomes you to another day of wholesome musical entertainment.

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